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0: by God my children into one message. 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
1: Roger, sorry, could you just repeat your appliance name?
0: Bill, time for one.
1: Could you repeat again? 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
0: Axel, time to one.
1: Roger, thank you, Axel, time for one.

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0: Mike on Papa 53, Ontario, where we're moving up to Fire Station 73. I'll notify you when we're in our turnout area, and we're on 502 now.
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1: Reading you loud and clear, Henry Falk.
0: Falk, I'm reading you loud and clear. Good morning and have a great day. Thank you very much.
1: Roger.

0: Qualcomm Rivers Tango 2 to structure fire in Morrison's.
1: Roger, Meredith, thank you. Came through as a cabin fire there, not occupied, and no injuries reported either. The gate's open and flames are visible. Single-story cabin, which is under disregard. Animals were out and it was well alight. It's now spreading to a shed involving gas bottles and possible explosions were heard.
0: Right across all. Thank you.
1: General Lamp, how much did you copy over the further just now?
2: Negative.
1: Roger, is a cabin fire, which is unoccupied. No injuries, no evacuation. The gate is open and flames are visible. Single-story cabin, and the caller said towards the end of the call that it had now spread to a shed involving gas bottles and possible explosions were heard.
2: Roger that.

0: Pike on, William Tank 1's out to Cabin 4, Morrison's.
1: Welcome, William Tank 1.
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1: Roger, Meredith Tanker 2, did you want to nominate the Firebrand channel?
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1: Okay.
0: I've just had your Lane Brigade not yet respond. Do you want them replaced?
1: Not at this stage. We'll give them a few more minutes.

0: Firecom, Elaine, Tango 2, out to Structure Fire, 104, Dolly's Creek Track, Morrison's, good one.
1: Roger, Elaine, Tango 2, got the cabin fire there, it's unoccupied, and the gate is open with flames visible. Single-story cabin, the caller was unsure what it was made out of, but did say it was now spreading to a shed involving gas bottles, and a possible explosion was heard.
0: Roger that.

0: 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Final call message.
1: Go ahead.
0: Do you have a fire ground channel for this event at 434? But just let me know when you're on scene.
1: Look,

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1: Reading you 5x5, how do we fire calm?
0: Yeah, 5 out of 5, thank you very much.

0: Paul calling from Valen Pampa. We can't confirm Snow's been showing.
1: Roger, Valen Pampa. Elaine, thank you too. Fire call message.
2: Hi, it's Fire call.
1: Had Morrison's brigade not yet respond? Do you want them replaced?
2: Negative, give them more time.
1: Roger.

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1: Roger, are you still available for jobs?
0: Yeah, we'll be available. We won't be any more than 15 minutes away from Witcher Proof.
1: Roger, thanks, Witcher Proof Hubber.

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1: Hello, Tanker 2, send.
0: Yeah, you mentioned a fire ground at 434. Was there someone there on scene already, was there? And if you could confirm what appliances you do have coming, please.
1: Helo Tanker 2, that's affirmative at 434. Nobody on scene yet, but we've got the land pumper, Elaine Tanker 2 yourself, the land tanker, and Meredith Tanker 2 all en route at the moment.
0: Roger that, thank you.
1: And Elaine Tanker 2, the land pumper did confirm there was smoke showing.
0: Roger.
2: Tom, Elaine, FCV turning out code 3 to Dolly's Creek Fire.
1: What's Elaine FCV?

0: Hi, Tom. Glenn. Panther. Message.
1: Glenn Robinson.
0: Yeah, Roger. CK Morrison hasn't responded yet. Can you get an engine tanker on route, please?
1: Okay.

0: Yeah, Firecom Morrison, Captain, the tank is about to turn out.
1: Roger, Morrison, Captain, just let me know when you're ready to go.
0: Firecom Management, tankers and knowledge page, and we'll be turning out shortly.
1: Roger.

0: Folk, I'm word back from Village Control of a structure fire not yet under control.
1: Roger, just a name to attach to that word back.
0: Elaine Captain.
1: Roger, word from the Elaine Captain of a structure fire not yet under control.
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1: Roger, Meredith. Roger, Mount Edgerton Tanker, did you copy the further?
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1: 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How do you read Viacom?
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0: 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Just trashing it, right? Check plus.
1: Speaking loud and clear. 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
0: Four, boss. Four. I've enjoyed the rest of your night. Thank you.

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0: 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I've got the BA van or BA operators. Is it the operators you're after?
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2: I'm right across the last. I'm heading back to the station to turn out the ultra heavy.
0: Roger, thanks. I'll do you want to paste or send out?
2: A negative at this point. We'll return and turn out the unit. We'll let you know when we're turning out.
0: Roger, thanks.

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1: Dolly's Creek Control, same.
0: Yeah, Roger, we also have a Smilesdale rehab page, this also for BA welfare.
1: Roger, and did you want the Ultra Heavy or the rehab to come code 1 or 3?
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0: 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Receiving you loud and clear, 5 out of 5 as well.
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1: To Ballarat City, Ultra Heavy.
0: Viacom, top of 53.
1: Pump 53, sir.
0: Viacom, pump 53 is in Force Ocean 73's turnout area. You can mark pumper 73A out of commission. We'll be replacing those and I've notified the station that their night shifts can leave.
1: Okay.
0: Sorry, Viacom, further to that, we're only available via radio. We don't have any other pages.
1: Roger.

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1: As well as CV Tanker, we've got a structure fire not yet under control.

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1: Heath Cape Panther reading you 5 out of 5. How do we have Soicom?
0: Also 5 out of 5, thanks, Soicom.
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1: Gregory SAV, reading you 5 out of 5, how do you read Falcon?
0: Yeah, read Falcon 5 out of 5 too, thank you.
1: What's up?

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1: Papa 72 cents.
0: Yeah, Papa 72, Papa Platform 72, both out for the other side, firing at backyard, number 15, Weir Crescent, Mildura.
1: Roger, Papa 72 and Papa Platform 72, there are flames visible. The caller believes the house is empty. They can see, smell plastic. And they said there are some people standing out the front. I don't know whether the caller is associated with the house or not.
0: Papa 72, all copy.

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1: 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How do you read Falcon?
0: Faisal. Thank you. Have a good day.
1: Thank you. You too.

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0: Wheat Street Control, we're back. Senior SA Dorian, false alarm, stop code 624, and Papa 70 is returning. Correction, Papa 72 is returning.
1: Roger, we're back from SSO Dorian, a false alarm, stop code 624, and I'll mark Papa 72 returning.

0: All right, Colin, Papa, certainly too.
1: Papa
0: 72, send. Papa 72 responding again to the undefined fire in the backyard, number 15, Weir Crescent, Mildura, and Papa 72 message.
1: Roger, Papa 72, and the caller said they're aware that you were just there and saying it's putting up a lot of smoke again. Same with the message.
0: Yeah, Papa 72, no requirement for Papa Platform 72 or Mildura CFA to respond. Papa 72 will respond code 3, satisfied that the owner is compliant, but we'll go around and check it out.
1: Roger, no requirement for Papa Platform 72 or Mildura CFA to respond, and you'll go code 3, satisfied the owner is compliant, but we'll check it out.
0: Papa 72 will copy, thank you.

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1: Papa 72, send.
0: Papa 72, can you go with the CLI details for the complainant, please?
1: Roger. The caller's name is Michelle. Phone number is 0400-628-356.
0: Papa 72, copy. Thank you.

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1: Papa 72, Sam.
0: Papa 72, just for information, we don't have anything registered there, which if they called it in, it might be helpful if we got another call.
1: Yeah, Papa 72 acknowledged. Thanks. Marcus on scene, West Street Control, Fire Grand Channel 333, and from Senior SO, Dorian, false alarm, stop code 624.
0: Roger, we were in control, Fire Grand Channel 333, and from SO, Dorian, false alarm, stop code 624.

to the USB fuel file message. I think it's a recipe for nothing hurt.

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0: Wheat Street Control, from Senior SO Dorian, no requirement to lodge a burn off at this location. The occupant was simply burning some rubbish in a 44-gallon drum. Fire is now completely extinguished, and Papa 72 returning.
1: Roger, Papa 72.

0: Clark on Pumper 73B out to a EMR Point Unknown 3 Cross Street, Long Gully.
1: Roger, Pumper 73B. The call's come by ambulance. Apparently the caller originally came by police, who called them to say that their carer had tripped and fallen, causing a head strike. There's no further information about the patient, but there is a safety warning on that address, saying there's a history of unpredictable behaviour, verbal aggression towards responders, and a history of weapons possibly concealed.
0: 73B received, and has the police been notified to attend?
1: Affirmative, and the original call was to police, I believe.

0: I'm 73V, fly car missing.
1: 73V, send.
0: 73B, just to clarify, it was police that then called ambulance who sent the job through to us, and ambulance has been trying to call them back multiple times. They can't get through.
1: Received.

0: 573, thank you for your message. Fox 73B, do you still have police on scene, or have they cleared?
1: I wasn't sure whether they've been here. There's no one here other than the one occupant of the house who seems to be in an upset state. It would be advised if the ambulance are coming, we'll wait for them if they're not too long.
0: That's a negative. Police have been. They said they were going to clear and they cancelled the ambulance. They have, after you've arrived on scene, they've said that you could cancel as well and that we're clearing, but they didn't say whether they were still on scene or not. Still, so there's no one else coming, so you can clear.
1: Roger, we'll clear. We'll just let the person know that we're leaving and we'll return.
0: Roger, thanks.

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1: Over 73B, send.
0: The person at this address, he's in a rather mental distress state, and I believe that he would need someone to review him and maybe be put in a hospital or something. He does seem to be suffering emotionally a lot, and so I don't know whether the ambulance would be the best people to still come by and have a look, if you could ask them to swing by.
1: Roger, I'll put a job through to ambulance. The police have since written in the job that they spoke to him about calling 000 and making false reports. That's why they cancelled the ambulance, so ambulance never made it on scene. I'll put another job through for ambulance and see what they say.
0: Yeah, Roger, I think that would be a worthwhile avenue. Especially considering that the further information we got that he did have weapons earlier on.
1: Roger.

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1: Papa 73B, send.
0: Papa 73B, I've put the job through to ambulance. They've put it on hold for 30 minutes. Did you want me to see if police can come back and re-attend?
1: Negative. I don't think I think they've required the ambulance more than the police. We probably won't stay here for the 30 minutes, but we'll stay here for a couple of more minutes with him and let him know that the ambulance will be on the way.
0: Roger, there's no guarantee they will attend. It's just put it on hold for 30 minutes at this stage. Actually, they're just... Oh, they've just put a note in saying to CAS to police to attend with ambulance. So it looks like they might re-attend with him. But since it's not an EMR one again, I guess you won't be required, but I don't know what sort of time frame they're looking at.
1: Yeah, Roger, received. We'll probably stay at 5 more minutes and we'll return.
0: Roger.

0: Papa 73B is returning.
1: Roger, Papa 73B. And just looking through the other jobs I've put through, ambulance is now en route from the Bendigo base. They've sent a job through to police because of the safety warnings, but police are not en route as yet either. So ambulance is en route.
0: Roger.

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1: You'll be transportable one, reading you 5 out of 5. Have you read Viacom?
0: Roger, Viacom, you're also 5 out of 5. Thank you.
1: Roger.

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1: Pump at 53 cent.
0: I'm 53, gentlemen, live fire in a warehouse, 7B Merino Court, East Bendigo.
1: Roger, pump at 53, stand by for further.
2: Viacom 53, 53B is out to the same call.
1: Roger, pump at 73B and pump at 53. The fire is approximately 20 metres up in the air. The caller can't reach it with an extinguisher. They say it's at a premises called Home Bendigo, but there is no signage out the front. Best access through the front. No injuries, no evacuations, no explosions, and no hazmat issues. The warehouse is approximately 20 by 50 metres in size, concrete walls and colour-bond. I take your acknowledgements, Pumper 53.
0: 53 received.
1: Roger, thanks. I'm out to you, Pumper 73B.
2: 73B received.
1: Roger, thanks.

0: Mike, I'm on 53 South Bendigo Control. I'll give you a word back when you're ready.
1: Roger, Bendigo Control, send us a word back.
0: Well, from Bendigo Control, we're back from Senior Station Officer Smith. Structure fire stop, number 7B, Merino Court. Bendigo.
1: Roger, we're back from Senior Station Officer Smith with a structure fire stop,

0: Viacom Bendigo, control message.
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0: Viacom Bendigo, control, pump 53 will be on scene for 15 to 20 minutes just ventilating the warehouse of this facility.
1: Roger, Bendigo, control.

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0: Qualcomm Papa 53, you can put Papa 73A back in commission, thanks.
1: Roger, thanks Papa 53.

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1: Roger, back and smash. 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
0: Tower 35,

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1: Roger that. Word back from Firefighter Vermillion of a investigation.
0: Roger, Becker's Mash Control. Word back, Firefighter Vermillion, investigation.

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0: Five from Arrow Pumper out to Carlton Fire, Queen Street.
1: Roger, Arrow Pumper. Caller stated the mail at that address is adding more things onto the couch, which is on fire. We have notified police and their unit has marked en route.
0: Roger.

0: Foghorn Arrow Pumper on scene, yeah, known as Arrow Control, Foghorn Channel 332, police on scene.
1: Roger, Arrow Pumper.

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0: Welcome, Air Control. 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Can we have the council notified of this address of continuing to burn without a council permit to burn?
1: Roger, Everett Control. 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
0: Yes, it is.
1: Roger, error at control.

0: Falcon, Pumper 72 is out to the Vines Retirement Village from MMR event. Year 82, 518, somebody on your tour.
1: Roger, Pumper 72, it's an 81-year-old male from ambulance. They have said that there's an internal street in the retirement village and it's called Petite Verdot. It's apparently come from Oslo, New South Wales.
0: What's the fire comes?

0: Pike on Pumba 72. We've got a signal like 3, and Pumba 72 is returning.
1: Roger, Pumba 72.

0: Parkway Five E Pump 6 7 B is out to gasoline in the car, 56 old Midland Highway, Mount Rowan, code 1.
1: Roger, Pump 67B. There's one male trying to gas himself in a vehicle here. Just the one person involved. There's a hose connected to the exhaust. It's contained to the vehicle. There's no response from the vehicle and purely female inside. Not a great deal of information apart from that. Still waiting on a vehicle description.
0: Yeah, Roger, Fives. I'm just confirming it's Old Midland Highway north of west of the freeway.
1: That's affirmative. The call taker pegged it on Old Midland Highway, just off the Midland Highway.
0: Roger, Fives.

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1: Roger, Miners Rest Tanker. It's just the one male trying to gas himself in a vehicle. There's a hose connected to the exhaust there. It's contained in a vehicle at the moment, and the complainant wasn't willing to approach. There's no cloud or vapor anywhere at all. And just some further coming in here is there were three dogs present, which somebody let out of the vehicle as well. Still waiting on vehicle description. We believe it's on the old Midland Highway, just off the Midland Highway, next to the freeway.
0: Roger, fire, Tom.
2: Fire, Tom, Bland. Parker's turning out to car fire, Western Freeway.
1: Roger, Bland Pumper is on the westbound lanes near Pentland Hills. There's a vehicle on fire there, not known if anyone's in the vehicle. Wasn't spreading, and police have been notified to attend to traffic management as well. And the further caller said it's between Pikes Creek and Greendale exit on the freeway. He thinks it's a Mazda and didn't know if anyone was in the car, with the car.
0: Roger,

0: Pike on his mate tankers mobile to a gas engine vehicle. 56 Old Midland Highway.
1: Roger in for mate tanker. There's one male trying to gas himself in a car there. There's a hose connected to the exhaust. It's contained to the vehicle only. Appears to be a male in the car. The caller wasn't willing to get any closer. There's no cloud or vapour there at all. And all the doors to the vehicle are closed. Still waiting on a vehicle description here, but we do believe it's on the old Midland Highway, just off the Midland Highway itself, next to the freeway.
0: Pycom, Informate Tanker 1, acknowledge. Has Wendry or Miners Rest responded?
1: Affirmative, Miners Rest responded, so it's Thomas 67B, and Wendry Brigade has just not yet responded. Do you want them replaced?
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0: Like, I'm word back from station officer Howard, an incident under control, Old Midland Highway in Mount Rowan. Situation report is we have one male within the vehicle, unconscious at this stage. At this stage, we'll also require the local council dog control unit to attend. We have two dogs within the vehicle that we're unable to get out. And further to that, we do not require any other fire brigade to respond.
1: Roger, Station Officer Howland, it's under control. It's one male in the vehicle, not conscious at this stage. 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You are unable to get out, and no other appliances required. That's your minus rest tanker. 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
1: Roger, out to you, bland pump. Out to you, the main tanker. Roger, the main tanker.

0: Viacom, you can mark the lamp pumper on scene. Yeah, no. Control.
1: Roger Manny on control. Manny on control, Viacom message.
0: Go ahead.
1: Had Manny on brigade, not respond. Do you want them replaced?
0: Negative.
1: Roger.
2: I'll come in, you'll take 1-2 to get to Car 5 on the Western Freeway.
1: Roger, Mooney on Tanker 1. It's on the westbound lanes near Pentland Hill. There's a vehicle on fire there. Not spreading, and please be notified for traffic control. Further call is set is between Pikes Creek and Greendale exit on the freeway. Things into Mazda.
0: Hang on, Cape Lamp Pump. If you take the off-ramp to Pikes Creek, it's just down the bottom of the off-ramp.

0: Bronco, middle of the highway. Cigarette.
1: Middle of the highway, sir.
0: Bronco, I'm old middle of the highway. Cigarette from station officer Ellis. Status at this stage, we have made entry to the vehicle and AV is confident that the patient is signal 83. We're unable to get too close to the actual patient at this stage as we have two large dogs within the vehicle that are quite aggressive towards services. Police and AV are on scene and we are still requiring the council ranger to be able to get the dogs out of the vehicle.
1: Roger on Moverland Highway Control from Station Officer Howlett. Status at this stage, you've made entry into the vehicle. An AV are confident the patient is signal 83. We're unable to get too close to the patient. There's two large aggressive dogs towards responders and police are on scene. We've notified the council regarding the ranger.
0: Roger, fine.
2: Fire from Lantern 2 is on scene.
1: Roger, Lantern 2.

0: Well, I called Manny on control. Way back.
1: Manny on control, Sid. Manny on control, send. Yeah. Roger, we're out for DJ Smith with a non-structure fire under control. Old Midland Highway Control, fire call message.
2: Right on, send.
1: Got a message in our job here to call Commander Phillips. I have figures when you're ready.
2: I just wait one call.
1: Roger.
2: Right, I'm all middle and control. Send me the figures.
1: Roger, Commander Phillips figures 0427980179. 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
0: Boeing 22 is being released and on return.
1: Roger, Boeing 22.

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1: Old Midland Highway Control, send.
0: Alright, I'm way back from Station Officer Howlett for the incident stop 56 Old Midland Highway in Mount Rowan. FRV crews have able to contain the dogs while AV have made access to the patient and confirmed signal 27, signal 83. Can we also respond to signal 27 on this event? FRV crews and CFA crews will remain on the scene for approximately another 20 minutes.
1: Roger, we're back for Howlett incident stop. FIV crews have contained the dogs while AV is made way to the patient. The patient's signal 83 is signal 27 on this event. FIV crews are on the scene for 20 minutes or more.
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0: Community on Control, stop on non-structured fire, and Mooney on Tanker 1 is on reserve.
1: Roger, was that from DJSS?
0: Mooney on Captain.
1: Roger, was that from the Mooney on Captain or non-structured fire stop?

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1: Right on scene.
0: Could you get a message through to Informate Tanker? 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
0: Roger.
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0: Yeah, Tanker, send...
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0: Falcom, Old Midland Highway Control. The scene's been handed to police and Pumper 67B is returning.
1: Roger, the scene's been handed to police and Pumper 67B is returning.

0: Viacom, Commander Graham, message.
1: Commander Graham, send.
0: Viacom, from Commander Graham, DDO 15, acknowledging the last. Can you please provide that on-scene contact number?
1: Roger, figures when you're ready.
0: Yep, send.
1: Figures 0401-083-2499, and that's James Gilbertson from Invermay Brigade.
0: Copied. Thanks, Viacom.
1: Roger.

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1: Fire comm scene.
0: Carbon pumper, thank you, Gary. Brigade not respond. Do you want them replaced?
1: I'm just about on scene. Can you just give us 5 minutes and I'll have a look what's...
0: Okay.

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1: Mike, I'm soon.
0: I've now had Yumbuna not respond. Do you want them replaced as well?

0: Park on 30 Street Control. Fog, Fog, I'm word back from Lieutenant Lenny of the situation under control. It appears there was burnt toast in the kitchen. Still investigating.
1: He went back from Lieutenant Lenny, incident under control, burnt toast in the kitchen, but still investigating.
0: Thank you.

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1: 30 Street Control, Sam.
0: I'm separate from Lieutenant Lenny of False Alarm Stop. It was just burnt toast in the kitchen. We've reset the panel and opened the doors to clear the smoke, and we'll be returning to station in 5 minutes.
1: Roger. I'll take that as a word back from Lieutenant Lenny. False alarm stop. You've reset the panel and opened the doors to clear the smoke, and cause was burnt toast.
0: Thank you.

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1: What's 33 Control?

0: welcome, Chief Lieutenant.
1: Chief Lieutenant, send.
0: Falcon, we've had an exchange call from the job at the hospital. Apparently, the cold morning, some steam is set off a detector. Can you send a cancel page to Chinka Village, but the Chinka will still respond?
1: Roger, you've had an exchange call from the hospital. The steam is set off the detector and to cancel Chinka Village.

0: 1 for Santo Alarm, and the Chuka Regional Hospital.
1: Roger, Chuka Bumper, alarm's in full call. However, the issue was an advisor that had an exchange call from the hospital and a steamer set off to the detector.
0: Roger, I'll copy, thank you.
2: Four Trump, Navy 2 to Tango.
1: Navy 2 to Tango.
2: Yeah, turning out to Barry's Road, Lamplough.
1: Roger, Navy 2 to Tango. It's 2 kilometres south from the Sunraysia Highway. It was the same tree that was on fire yesterday, and it's just relit.
2: Yeah, thanks, sir. Is anyone else on route to this job?
1: A negative, but Evoca were paged as you didn't respond. Do you want me to send them a cancel page?
2: No, not yet.
1: Roger.

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1: Ichuga Pumper, Ichuga Hospital Control.
2: Mark, I'm here in AKA. Mike, I'm Pyrenees GA.
1: Pyrenees GA, go ahead.
2: If I come to this tree fire at Barry's Lane, could you just leave it as the two brigades that are responding at the moment? Do not page any others.
1: What you can do. And Pyrenees, Chris BA.
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1: Word back from firefighter Perez, investigating.
4: Tom of Ocean Tank, you want to turn that reporter's tree fire where we were last night on Barry's Road.
1: Roger of Ocean Tank 1, yes, 2 kilometres south of on the Sunraysia Highway.
4: Thank you.

0: 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Word back. Word back from Firefighter Perez of a false alarm.
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0: Roger, Firecom. We're just investigating. You put a stop on the Andy Tanker 1, if you don't mind. And it's the same location as last night, and we'll go to Barry's Control. Over.
1: Roger, Vega Tanker 1. I'll make you Barry's Control. Could I just get an originating officer's name for the word back? Thanks. I'll take that as an investigating and a stop on the amphitheatre.
0: Affirmative, Firefighter Morrison.
1: Roger, we're back from Firefighter Morrison, investigating grass and scrub fire, same as attended last night, and Amphitheatre Tanker 1 can cancel and return. How do you have Amphitheatre Tanker 1?
0: Yeah, copy that, thanks, Firecom. Put us back as returning.
1: Thanks.

0: 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Who is that?
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0: Roger, from Firefighter Morrison's. Put a stop on this call. At this stage, it's all looking good. No requirement to get dropped or anything like that, so stop on call.
1: And we're back from Firefighter Morrison, grass and scrub fire stop.
0: Thanks, so that's actually three fires, so that's grass and scrub, I think, so all good, thank you.
1: Three fires.

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1: Yeah, Voker, I got that you're returning. 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